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2: 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Qualifiers and winners grant the use of their voice and names for this purpose without further compensation or permission. Prize winners are restricted to winning once every 30 days per station. Winners will have 30 days to claim their prize, otherwise it will become property of this station and Withers Broadcasting. All participants in the contest agree to hold harmless any of our sponsors and the radio station should any problem occur. Prize winners must release the radio station in all aspects. Each winner will be required to sign a release form allowing the use of their name and likeness for promotional purposes, as well as acknowledge receipt of prize offered and releasing the station from any further liability. All decisions of Withers Broadcasting concerning the contest are final. Winners must provide photo ID and proof of age before accepting prize. Special contests such as Diamond of the Day, Payroll Payoff, 10 Songs in 10 Seconds, and others will have additional rules posted during the runtime of the contest. Failure to follow the rules will result in disqualification. Prizes are non-transferable to cash.
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10: Hey, good Monday even to you, Heartland. As we start June, it's feeling a little warm and muggy out there. Could even see a slim chance of an isolated thunderstorm this evening. I think most of the storms will stay off to our south and west, though. We'll see temperatures slowly falling through the 70s during the evening hours. We'll bottom out only in the middle 60s to start our Tuesday. Tuesday will be partly cloudy and turning a little bit drier. That air is going to feel a little better in the afternoon with highs in the lower 80s. From the KFES 12 First Alert Weather Center, this is Chief Meteorologist Grant.

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1: Hi, thanks for calling. Who's this?
2: Alicia.
1: Hi, Alicia. What can I do for you this evening?
2: It's going good. I'm just working a lot.
1: What good is that? That's not fun.
2: I know. I'm actually planning a wedding, too. I'm getting married.
1: Ah, that explains why you're working a lot, because you need to pay for it.
2: Exactly.
1: Mm-hmm.
2: Exactly.
1: And all those little things add up.
2: They do. A lot more than I thought they would, that's for sure.
1: Now, are you being reasonable and doing a lot of it yourself, or are you being a knucklehead and going, oh, no. No, no, no, we must have the pheasant under glass. We can't have, you know, barbecued chicken.
2: No, very reasonable about it. It's just been such a blast planning it this, you know, the whole time. A lot of people get stressed out about it, but we're just having a good time, and I have an amazing guy helping me along the way and just making everything so easy for me, you know? It's been great.
1: And is it going to be a big wedding, small wedding?
2: We're looking at 100 people.
1: Very nice.
2: Yeah.
1: And what can I do for you tonight, Miss Working Hard?
2: I just want to dedicate a song to Joshua, my fiancé. Through everything we've been buying a house and planning the wedding and working a lot, we just finally, you know, within a few weeks, we actually will be able to get married.
1: Have a beautiful wedding and a great rest of your life together.
2: Thank you, Delilah.

0: 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Good evening and welcome to your Monday night. The first day of June, a new week, a new month. We're 3 weeks away from summer. What are you doing this summer for fun? Are you going to try to get away or are you going to have a staycation? Are you going to stay close to home and see the beautiful areas around your place? Whatever you do, take us along. 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
8: Hey, good Monday even to your heartland. As we start June, it's feeling a little warm and muggy out there. Could even see a slim chance of a isolated thunderstorm this evening. I think most of the storms will stay off to our south and west, though. We'll see temperatures slowly falling through the 70s during the evening hours. We'll bottom out only in the middle 60s to start our Tuesday. Tuesday will be partly cloudy and turning a little bit drier. That air is going to feel a little better in the afternoon with highs in the lower 80s. From the KFES 12 First Alert Weather Center, this is Chief Meteorologist.

0: 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Hi, you've called the Delilah Show. Who is this?
1: Hi, Delilah. This is Leslie.
0: Hi, Leslie. What can I do for you this evening?
1: I just wanted to call and say that I love listening to your show. I have a 12-year-old son who is the light of my life, and I would never thought in a million years that I would ever have a child like him. I was not able to have children for a long time, and the good Lord just finally blessed me with the one that I have now, and, you know, I'm just so grateful to have him in my life.
0: So tell me about your 12-year-old. What makes you so proud and so amazed that you have such a good kid?
1: He's very respectful, and he's very polite. He will do anything and everything for everybody. He doesn't meet a stranger. He can go up to anybody and just start talking to them like he's known them forever. And I'm just proud to call him my son.
0: And what song can I play to let him know that mom is just bursting at the seams with joy over the gift God has given her in this boy? What's his name?
1: His name is Joseph.
0: And what song?
1: It's from the Tarzan movie. I can't think of the name of it right now.

0: 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Do you have a particular song that takes you back to summer's past, that makes you think of long, hot summer days or road trips with the top down? You know what I'm talking about. You hear the first note of that song, and you start thinking about that moonlit night when you were dancing barefoot in the gymnasium, celebrating the prom. Or you think about that special day at the beach that is forever etched in your memory. Well, if you've got a song like that, let me know. And I will try to play it for you right here on my show to bring all those memories flooding back. 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Encouraging faith. 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

0: 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Hi, you've called the Delilah Show. Who's this?
1: Kenny.
0: Kenny, what can I do for you tonight to make your night a little bit better?
1: I was hoping that you could play a song for me and my family. We've kind of had a hard year, and it's just something that kind of reminds us of some people we lost this past year.
0: So you've had a hard year, a lot of loss, a lot of mourning?
1: Yeah, we lost my mother and my mother-in-law both in the same, within the last 12 months.
0: Oh, my word.
1: Yeah, it's just been really hard for everybody, and there's just a song that reminds us all of how much we miss them and, you know, that they're with us every day.
0: And what song brings them back to your heart, to your mind, to your memory?
1: Lean on Me. That's a kind of our my mother-in-law's trademark song.
0: And I will ask everyone listening to say a prayer for your heart.
1: All right, thank you so much, Delilah.

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1: I hope you are having a wonderful evening, spending some time with family or friends, especially if you are about to enter into a new chapter in life. So many people have called the last few weeks who have students graduating or who are graduating seniors, either from high school or college. And it's that bittersweet feeling of knowing that there's so much excitement and challenges and opportunities that are ahead. And yet it's so hard to close the door on the way that life has been for so long. Maybe you're one of those people who embraces change. You love change, change of scenery. You adapt to new environments quickly. You like challenges. You like jumping in with both feet, and you rarely look before you leap. That would be me. Or maybe you're more like my sister and a couple of my children who cannot stand change. It's hard to transition or to envision yourself in a different setting, a different environment, taking on a different role or having different friends. Well, like it or not, you're going to have some changes ahead. That's one thing you can be sure of. 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
10: Hey, good Monday evening to you, Heartland. As we start June, it's feeling a little warm and muggy out there. Could even see a slim chance of a isolated thunderstorm this evening. I think most of the storms will stay off to our south and west, though. We'll see temperatures slowly falling through the 70s during the evening hours. We'll bottom out only in the middle 60s to start our Tuesday. Tuesday will be partly cloudy and turning a little bit drier. That air is going to feel a little better in the afternoon with highs in the lower 80s. From the KFES 12 First Alert Weather Center, this is Chief Meteorologist Greg.

0: 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Hi, good evening. Welcome to the Delilah Show. Who's this?
1: Hi, this is Leslie.
0: Leslie, what can I do for you?
1: I wanted to make a song dedication to my boyfriend, Luke.
0: And what do you want to tell your sweetie pie?
1: Well, I want to tell him that he is so amazing. I love him so much. And, we've been together for around 11 months now, and it's just been the best 11 months of my life. But he actually moved away today.
0: Oh, no.
1: Yeah.
0: Why?
1: Well, it's because his whole family moved there about 7 months ago. And he moved out here and got an apartment with his buddy so he could stay with me. But it's not exactly working out how he'd hoped it would, so.
0: No, because when you're young and you're broke and you don't have an education and you can't afford to put gas in your car.
1: Yeah. So he just feels that moving to help him be able to start a much better life.
0: Now, is he going to go to college?
1: Oh, no. His dad actually has a business there, and so he's going to start working for his dad right away once he gets there.
0: Well, you're young. You're in love. Thank God for the internet.
1: Yes, definitely. Actually, that's how I met him, so.
0: Let me play a song for you.

0: 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Let me ask you a question. Do you actively participate in your life? Do you get involved in your own life? Do you get involved in your children's lives, your friends' lives? Are you emotionally available and present? Or do you sit by and watch it passively as if it were a movie? Are you always the victim? It's somebody else's fault. Or do you miss out on your own life entirely because you are too busy being distracted, being entertained with television or Facebook or movies or whatever that you are investing your energy into, instead of investing it into the people in your life, your family and friends? I hope the stories that we share on this show at night encourages you to live life fully, to get involved in your life and in the lives of those that you love. 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
1: Hi, this is Kathleen Hayward.
0: What can I do for you?
1: I wanted to know if I could request a song.
0: Sure, who are you thinking of?
1: All those women who are having breakups.
0: Oh, boy, in my world, that's a lot. I know three women right now who are going through breakups with their partners, their significant others, their husbands.
1: But the thing is, this is an encouraging song.
0: And are you going through a breakup, or you just want to encourage others?
1: I just want to encourage others.
0: All right. And what do you want to tell any woman that's crying the blues tonight?
1: You can get through it. You will fall down. You may even crawl, but you will get up and move on.
0: Yeah, sometimes you got to crawl before you can walk and run again, huh?
1: That's right.
0: So long as you don't go crawling back to somebody begging for their love.
1: No. Don't do that.
0: That kind of crawling we don't want.
1: No. No.
0: Mm-mm. All right. You have a good night. Thank you for calling. Thank you for listening. And thank you for encouraging.
1: Okay. You have a good night, too.

0: 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Let me ask you this. When was the last time you really put an effort into communicating with the special person or the special people in your life? Be it a significant other, a husband, a wife, a best friend, your child. You need to communicate. Communication is essential for your relationship to develop. Whether that's through writing little love notes, phone calls, time together, writing letters, email messages, there's a million and one ways to communicate. But you need to do that. You need to open up your heart, open up your soul enough to be vulnerable and communicate. Just a thought. You're listening to Delilah.
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8: Hey, good Monday even to your heartland. As we start June, it's feeling a little warm and muggy out there. Could even see a slim chance of a isolated thunderstorm this evening. I think most of the storms will stay off to our south and west, though. We'll see temperatures slowly falling through the 70s during the evening hours. We'll bottom out only in the middle 60s to start our Tuesday. Tuesday will be partly cloudy and turning a little bit drier. That air is going to feel a little better in the afternoon with highs in the lower 80s. From the KFES 12 First Alert Weather Center, this is Chief Meteorologist.

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I got this letter from Charlotte, who wanted to share the secrets to the 30 years of happiness they've shared together, Charlotte and her husband. She said, "The reason that I'm writing to you is that this month, my husband and I are celebrating our 30th wedding anniversary. Out of all of our friends, the two of us have been the ones to stay together the longest. Some people ask us what our secret is, and I tell them that it's really no big secret, just respect for one another, love for each other, and time spent together with a family. Please play a special song for John and I. Thank you so much from a very happy couple spending time together tonight named Charlotte and John."

0: 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Do you feel tonight that life is like a roller coaster at one of the boardwalks or one of the amusement parks you may go to in the summer? The ups and the downs and the twists and the turns, and it's exhilarating one minute and terrifying the next. Well, if you're like me and you love roller coasters, that's not a bad thing. But if the roller coaster ride makes you sick, get out of line. Stop doing the same crazy things that put you on that roller coaster of emotion. Just a thought. You're listening to Delilah.
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1: Hello, who is this?
2: This is George. How are you, Delilah? Good evening.
1: George, I'm wonderful. How are you?
2: I'm doing great. I got to tell you a little story, please.
1: That's why I'm here. That's why this show is here. We love your stories.
2: Okay. 25 years ago, I dated a girl named Debbie. And over the years, we've been through thick and thin. Marriages, divorces, children.
1: But not to each other?
2: No, not to each other.
1: Okay, so you dated 25 years ago, then who
2: only
1: gave
2: for
1: who?
2: 8 months.
1: Who gave who the boot?
2: Actually, it was mutual. We fell out of love.
1: You fell out of love?
2: Yeah, we were young. Young and naive. Anyway, she has two children that call me Uncle George. And now that we're both single again, we're trying to think of what best describes our lives now, you know?
1: Are you still out of love, or are you falling back in love?
2: Well, we're trying to slowly, but it's kind of like different love, you know? It's like being against all odds, you know, like that song from Phil Collins. And I want to express my love for her, but I know we're both scared to take that extra step, you know?
1: But are you in love with her?
2: Oh, I'm definitely in love, but I just get... You know, the special friendship bond is more than going beyond. You know what I'm saying?
1: I do know. You said you fell out of love, and I don't hear that you ever fell out of love. It sounds to me like you've loved her all along.
2: Well, now that we're older, as the years progressed, we know we can love each other.
1: Well, let me find a song for you, and I hope that whatever it is you guys have, you're able to define it and grow in love for years to come.
2: And Delilah, I listen to you every night, and I finally got through to talk to you and tell you how I really feel.
1: Let me find that song for you.
2: Thank you.

0: 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What are you going through in life right now that is making you a better person? 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Maybe you're in a difficult relationship right now and you're trying to find answers and solutions. And in doing so, you're discovering things about yourself that you never knew, and that's helping you to become a better person. 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We'll be back with those stories and more. 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
3: A good Monday even to you, Heartland. As we start June, it's feeling a little warm and muggy out there. Could even see a slim chance of a isolated thunderstorm this evening. I think most of the storms will stay off to our south and west, though. We'll see temperatures slowly falling through the 70s during the evening hours. We'll bottom out only in the middle 60s to start our Tuesday. Tuesday will be partly cloudy and turning a little bit drier. That air is going to feel a little better in the afternoon with highs in the lower 80s. From the KFES 12 First Alert Weather Center, this is Chief Meteorologist.

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1: Hey, Delilah, I am so blessed to be able to finally, after I don't know how many years, to finally get a hold of you.
0: Welcome. What can I do for you after that sweet greeting?
1: Well, I tell you, I have a wife that is my best friend who is the perfect mother for two kids, and I just really want to let her know that I love her, and she has captured my heart, my soul. God's truly blessed me with a gift.

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0: 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Helping you to calm down, to breathe deep, to focus on what really, truly matters in life. It's sometimes so hard to prioritize, isn't it? I have a friend who is trying very hard to stay sober and trying to find serenity and build a program so she can be successful. But just when she starts to get in that groove, she hits the panic button and decides to take control again. Do you know anybody like that? Just when you start to relax, then suddenly you hit the panic button and you gotta take control again and you wrestle it away and everything blows up in your face. Tonight, try to relax. 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
6: Hey, good Monday even to you, Heartland. As we start June, it's feeling a little warm and muggy out there. Could even see a slim chance of a isolated thunderstorm this evening. I think most of the storms will stay off to our south and west, though. We'll see temperatures slowly falling through the 70s during the evening hours. We'll bottom out only in the middle 60s to start our Tuesday. Tuesday will be partly cloudy and turning a little bit drier. That air is going to feel a little better in the afternoon with highs in the lower 80s. From the KFES 12 First Alert Weather Center, this is Chief Meteorologist Grant.

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2: 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Winners will have 30 days to claim their prize. Otherwise, it will become property of this station and Withers Broadcasting. All participants in the contest agree to hold harmless any of our sponsors and the radio station should any problem occur. Prize winners must release the radio station in all aspects. Each winner will be required to sign a release form allowing the use of their name and likeness for promotional purposes, as well as acknowledge receipt of prize offered and releasing the station from any further liability. All decisions of Withers Broadcasting concerning the contest are final. Winners must provide photo ID and proof of age before accepting prize. Special contests such as Diamond of the Day, Payroll Payoff, 10 Songs in 10 Seconds, and others will have additional rules posted during the runtime of the contest. Failure to follow the rules will result in disqualification. Prizes are non-transferable to cash.
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4: Hey, good Monday evening to you, Heartland. As we start June, it's been a little warm and muggy out there. Could even see a slim chance of a isolated thunderstorm this evening. I think most of the storms will stay off to our south and west, though. We'll see temperatures slowly falling through the 70s during the evening hours. We'll bottom out only in the middle 60s to start our Tuesday. Tuesday will be partly cloudy and turning a little bit drier. That air is going to feel a little better in the afternoon with highs in the lower 80s. From the KFES 12 First Alert Weather Center, this is Chief Meteorologist Grant.

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0: 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Welcome to the John Tesh Radio Show. I am your grateful host here to move you forward in your life. Let's get started with relationship intel. And we're going to help you make your relationship a whole lot better, this time with research-backed advice directly from psychologists. So first, and I know this sounds simple, but you have to say encouraging things to each other more often. Like, I know you're going to crush that meeting, or I'm so proud of you, anything like that. In a study by Carnegie Mellon University, listen, couples who said encouraging words three times a day for 1 week, they felt more relationship satisfaction, they were happier and even less depressed. And here's another way to take your relationship to the next level. Spend an extra 6 hours together a week. Psychology professor, and we love his stuff, Dr. John Gottman, studied couples to determine why some marriages continued to improve while others didn't. And Dr. Gottman discovered, don't miss this, the happy couples devoted an extra 6 hours a week to their marriage. It may seem like a lot of time, but you can break it up into little chunks. An extra 15 minutes together at dinner or walking the dog together in the morning before work. Work it, we know it works. All of this great relationship advice.
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0: And coming up, sleep deprivation can show up in your body in ways most people never connect to poor sleep. I'll give you some warning signs that you may be suffering from a lack of sleep. 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
1: So we all know the obvious signs of not getting enough sleep. Brain fog, low energy, bad moods. But doctors say sleep deprivation can show up in ways a lot of us completely miss. Take focus and attention. The Rochester Sleep Disorder Clinic says in kids and adults, a lack of sleep can mimic ADHD. It can trigger trouble with concentration, behavior, and impulse control. And in a lot of cases, when people get the rest they need, those ADHD-like symptoms actually disappear. Here's another surprising symptom of a lack of sleep: bad decisions. Research from UC Irvine found people who were sleep-deprived were more than four times as likely to agree to something that wasn't true, including confessing to crimes they didn't commit. In other words, when you're exhausted, you're more likely to go along with others just to get through the moment. And if you consistently wake up in the middle of the night to use the bathroom, that could be sleep apnea. Because when your breathing is disrupted during sleep, it puts stress on the heart. And that triggers hormones that make your body release fluid. So if something feels off, it might not be random. It might be your sleep, and you might need a sleep study.
2: Intelligence for your life.
0: And coming up, when is the last time you took a hot shower with a freshly peeled orange? This is something a growing number of people are doing on a regular basis, and it's not just some crazy new social media trend. I'll break down research from environmental psychologist Dr. Sally Augustine that says shower oranges offer an effective way to de-stress.
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8: This is Cassie Campbell from the KFDS 12 Weather Center. Much drier conditions today with mostly sunny skies. Temperatures in the low 80s this afternoon. Winds out of the northeast. Tonight we'll drop down to the upper 50s. Mostly clear skies tonight and through tomorrow. Wednesday, mostly sunny, slightly warmer, highs in the mid-80s, dropping down to the low 60s Wednesday night into Thursday. Thursday remains with lots of sunshine and highs in the mid-80s, winds out of the south.

0: It's the John Tesh Radio Show. This is 104.7 The Bridge. So have you ever tried showering while peeling a fresh orange? There are hundreds of thousands of social media posts with the hashtag shower oranges, with people describing the peace and the euphoria even they feel after peeling, sniffing, even eating an orange while they're taking a hot shower. And surprisingly, this is one social media trend with science that backs it up. For example, according to environmental psychologist Dr. Sally Augustin, citrus aromas are proven to reduce stress, and heat and humidity make smells more intense. So when you peel an orange in a hot shower, it provides an energy boost and reduces anxiety. And the Mayo Clinic backs this up. In their research, when patients smelled the scent of orange essential oil, they reported reduced stress, more energy, better digestion, even less nausea. And research from Penn State found that the act of peeling an orange does have a meditative effect. It helps distract you from your worries, pulls you into the here and now. Plus, even if you make a mess, you're in the shower. Peeling an orange in the shower, and I'm trying it.
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6: 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Starting Monday, a new shuttle service also operating from the south parking lot to the terminal. This addresses growing travel demand. The city council there is voting on creating a department to manage the growth of the Columbia Airport. An O'Fallon man accused of stealing more than $50,000 worth of baseball memorabilia from a Lincoln County home. Investigators say a stolen item, a game-used base, appeared for sale on eBay. In St. Louis County, a six-year-old child is dead, shot accidentally with a gun that he found under a mattress in the home. His name, Antoine Little. That's your local headlines. 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
7: This is Cassie Campbell from the KFBS 12 Weather Center. Much drier conditions today with mostly sunny skies. Temperatures in the low 80s this afternoon. Winds out of the northeast. Tonight will drop down to the upper 50s. Mostly clear skies tonight into tomorrow. Wednesday, mostly sunny, slightly warmer, highs in the mid-80s, dropping down to the low 60s Wednesday night into Thursday. Thursday remains with lots of sunshine and highs in the mid-80s, winds out of the south.

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1: So, Gib, you know I've composed a few sports themes over the years.
0: Well aware.
1: And now this is really good news for me because maybe I can compose some more. A study shows motivational music makes people more confident taking risks.
0: Oh, yeah.
1: So when you see athletes listening to music to pump themselves up before a game, it can absolutely work. According to a study in Frontiers in Psychology, motivational music increases an athlete's desire to try something risky and get in the right mindset before an event.
0: Oh, 100%.
1: Yeah, try something risky. You got to be careful with that.
0: Well, yeah, but I mean, if you're an elite athlete, trying something risky means like a new move that gets you around somebody. It's not like paragliding.
1: A triple salchow rather than
0: bungee jumping. It's not skydiving. So, but, you know, you, obviously we all...
1: I use it all the time.
0: I mean, so do
1: even
0: I.
1: Even if I'm not riding out, I use it.
0: Yeah, if I'm... I listen to pump up music if I have to take the trash out. I need that extra bit of motivation for every part of my life. But you see athletes walking through the tunnel into the stadium. They got the headphones on. You don't...
1: We are the champions.
0: And there's no greater awful thing than getting to the gym. You have all of your stuff there. You put your headphones on and you hear the of your headphone batteries running out before you even get started. It might as well not even work out because we need this. We need the pump up music.
1: Yeah, yeah.
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3: This is Cassie Campbell from the KFBS 12 Weather Center. Much drier conditions today with mostly sunny skies. Temperatures in the low 80s this afternoon. Winds out of the northeast. Tonight will drop down to the upper 50s. Mostly clear skies tonight into tomorrow. Wednesday, mostly sunny, slightly warmer, highs in the mid-80s, dropping down to the low 60s Wednesday night into Thursday. Thursday remains with lots of sunshine and highs in the mid-80s, winds out of the south.

0: Continuous Light favorites, 104.7 The Bridge. Welcome to the John Tesh Radio Show, Intelligence for Your Life. And here now I have a big dose of good news for parents and grandparents and also for teenagers. Teenage rebellion and moodiness, turns out they're not a given. According to psychology professor Christy Buchanan, parents who think their kids will start talking back and become sulky and sullen once the teen years hit could very well be setting themselves up for a self-fulfilling prophecy. How about that? You'll have what you say. Psychology professor Buchanan from Wake Forest University believes risky and moody teenage behavior is not inevitable. She did a study looking at nearly 300 middle school children and their parents, and then checked back with them when the kids entered high school. She tells us she found that the parents who expected their kids to start acting out, they ended up with that result in their household on average. And the teens who believed in the stereotype of the typical teenager, they were more likely to report more conflict with their parents. Yet another study in the journal Addictive Behaviors reports found that teens tended to start using drugs, smoking, and drinking when their parents believed they were already using them, even if they weren't. So Buchanan believes it could indeed be a self-fulfilling prophecy. A parent who speaks out their negative expectations could, in fact, lead teens to have lower expectations of themselves. When parents have high expectations for their teens, the teens are more likely to exhibit positive behavior. It's just more support for what you know I believe. Death and life are in the power of our tongue. We'll have what we say, so speak goodness and high expectations over those teenagers.
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0: Okay, coming up, why scientists from the Journal of Cellular and Molecular Medicine, they say we should keep the radio on while we're eating. 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
1: 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Piece of intelligence for your life. 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Turns out listening to music can help you avoid indigestion or calm a stomach that's already upset in as little as 10 minutes. How does this work? This comes from scientists in the Journal of Cellular and Molecular Medicine. They say listening to music prompts your nervous system to release the feel-good hormone dopamine. And aside from regulating your mood, dopamine also helps your stomach and intestines digest and absorb food properly. 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
9: This is Cassie Campbell from the KFES 12 Weather Center. Much drier conditions today with mostly sunny skies. Temperatures in the low 80s this afternoon. Winds out of the northeast. Tonight will drop down to the upper 50s. Mostly clear skies tonight into tomorrow. Wednesday, mostly sunny, slightly warmer, highs in the mid-80s, dropping down to the low 60s Wednesday night into Thursday. Thursday remains with lots of sunshine and highs in the mid-80s, winds out of the south.

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1: Right, my friends, have you heard about rucking? Rucking is one of the hottest new ways to take a walk or a hike to the next level. The term rucking comes from rucksack marching, which is part of military basic training. All it entails is carrying a weighted backpack. It's become so popular that the rucking gear company Go Ruck has had a 35% increase in customers just in the last 10 months. Now, if you're not quite up to a 3-mile hike carrying 20 extra pounds on your back, just wear your weighted backpack around the house while you're doing chores. That's rucking. A study in the journal Physical Activity and Health found that 100% of people who did this for 30 minutes 3 times a week saw significant increases in muscle strength in just 3 months. That's rucking.
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9: Missouri gas prices have fallen below $4 a gallon for the first time in a month. Gas Buddy says the statewide average for regular unleaded gasoline is now $3.99 per gallon. That's still more than a dollar higher than this time a year ago. Missouri officials are urging residents to stay safe outdoors this summer. Friday is Summer Safety Day, focused on heat, UV exposure, and severe weather awareness. Officials say preparation can help prevent weather-related injuries. Missouri voters will decide in August whether to replace the state income tax with expanded or increased sales taxes. A judge ruled Monday that Amendment 5 can remain on the August 4th ballot using the language approved by lawmakers. Opponents have already filed an appeal. That's your local headlines. 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
11: This is Cassie Campbell from the KFVS 12 Weather Center. Much drier conditions today with most

It's tonight into tomorrow. Wednesday, mostly sunny, slightly warmer, highs in the mid-80s, dropping down to the low 60s. Wednesday night into Thursday. Thursday remains with lots of sunshine and highs in the mid-80s, winds out of the south.

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1: Well, look at this, Gib. Apparently, we're not getting enough alone time. And I know it's a problem for you because you got three kids and you're refereeing soccer games for kids. Mm-hmm. But here is the science. Although unplugging from your devices is good, great way to reset your brain, total solitude isn't necessary if you want to recharge. A Plus One study found that alone time with access to social media, music, or other entertainment was even more restorative than total solitude. Wow. It made people feel less isolated. The study author says the key to the most restorative downtime is having a positive mindset. So if music, entertainment, or social media puts you in a better mood, then don't feel guilty for not going totally device-free. You just need to spend it alone.
2: Okay. I mean, I need a little bit of alone time. And so every once in a while, my family goes out of town. They have the school vacations that I don't have. So they'll go out of town, and I'll have a couple of nights where I can just watch whatever horrible action movie I want to watch at full volume. And it is so restorative for me. In fact, even very recently, my family and I, we went to Zion National Park, and they all did an activity that I couldn't do. So I went on a solo hike, and it was unbelievably restorative. And I had music in my AirPods, and I'm walking around. It was an unbelievable experience. And then I got to appreciate everybody in my life more when you come back from solitude. Right. So yes, enjoy your solitude. And if that means playing games on your phone, if that means watching a movie, if that means doom scrolling, but you're just alone and nobody's trying to get your attention, then absorb it.
1: That's good.
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1: This is Cassie Campbell from the KFES 12 Weather Center. Much drier conditions today with mostly sunny skies. Temperatures in the low 80s this afternoon. Winds out of the northeast. Tonight we'll drop down to the upper 50s. Mostly clear skies tonight into tomorrow. Wednesday, mostly sunny, slightly warmer, highs in the mid 80s. Dropping down to the low 60s Wednesday night into Thursday. Thursday remains with lots of sunshine and highs in the mid 80s. Winds out of the south.

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1: Well, look at this. More parents are now naming their kids after healthy foods. The parenting website Baby Center just released its report on baby name trends based on hundreds of thousands of names that parents provide the website every year. This year, they found that parents are increasingly inspired by the wellness movement. Names related to spirituality like peace, harmony, or hope have risen in popularity, and so have names tied to healthy food trends like kale, kiwi, clementine, and saffron. Those aren't just girls' names. Boys are also being named kale, saffron, and sage.
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0: 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Welcome to Intelligence for Your Life. John Tesh here. I hold in my hand the anatomy of a perfect nap. Now, this comes from Dr. Robert Rosenberg. He's from the Sleep Disorder Center of Atlanta. He says, we need a minimum of 5.5 hours of quality sleep for reasonable cognitive function. Although 7 hours is ideal, I would never be able to do 5.5. If you're getting less than 5.5 hours, you need a nap during the day. It needs to be at least 20 minutes to increase your energy and alertness. And the best time for a nap, what is it? It's between 1 p.m. and 2:30 p.m. That's the window that'll help you get through an afternoon slump without grabbing for the Monster Energy drink. 1 to 2:30 p.m. is when our body temperature and stress hormones naturally dip, just like they do around bedtime to help us sleep. The worst time to nap, that would be after 4 p.m. Almost guaranteed to interfere with sleep later that night. So keep it to 20 minutes between 1 and 2:30 p.m. That'll help you maintain hormonal balance. It'll repair damaged cells in your brain and keep your heart and brain functioning at optimum levels.
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0: And coming up, being likable could help you get hired. The University of Chicago found that likable job candidates are 3 times more likely to be hired. And it's more important than an impressive resume, apparently. I'm going to tell you how to be perceived as more likable in the job interview next. One song after another to help you through the day. 104.7 The Bridge.

0: 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If you remember, I recently told you about a study in which being likable could help you get hired. Studies from the University of Chicago and Columbia University showed the more likable job candidates are, the greater their chances of getting hired for any position. And it's more important than an impressive resume. In fact, likable people are 2.5 times more likely to be hired. So how do you come across as more likable? As the interviewer is speaking, nod your head occasionally. Don't just be a statue. A study in the journal Perception shows it makes you appear 30% more likable and 40% more approachable. It's because nodding is a sign of approval, of course. When you do it, others subconsciously think of you more positively. They also think you have a more upbeat attitude. Don't be a bobblehead, however, and nod through the whole interview. Just, experts say, subtly do the nodding when the interviewer makes points about the company and the job.
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15: This is Cassie Campbell from the KFBS 12 Weather Center. Much drier conditions today with mostly sunny skies. Temperatures in the low 80s this afternoon. Winds out of the northeast. Tonight we'll drop down to the upper 50s. Mostly clear skies tonight into tomorrow. Wednesday, mostly sunny, slightly warmer, highs in the mid-80s, dropping down to the low 60s Wednesday night into Thursday. Thursday remains with lots of sunshine and highs in the mid-80s, winds out of the south.

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1: Do me a favor. Take a moment and think back a few years, maybe a few decades. Remember how good it felt to go barefoot as a kid? Well, as an adult, we now know going barefoot in nature has big health benefits. And this is according to cardiologist Dr. Steven Sinatra. Dr. Sinatra wrote the book Earthing. He says simply walking on the lawn barefoot for 30 minutes will help you absorb the Earth's electrons. And that'll help reduce inflammation, stress, and even fatigue. And even if you only have a few seconds, having direct physical contact with nature, like laying your hands on a tree trunk as you pass by, does have benefits too. Or if you don't want to go barefoot, wear leather-soled shoes. Dr. Sinatra says leather, although dense, is breathable and will help you absorb some of the Earth's electrons.
2: Intelligence for your life. It's free, you know.
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8: Missouri officials are urging residents to stay safe outdoors this summer. Friday is Summer Safety Day, focused on heat, UV exposure, and severe weather awareness. Officials say preparation can help prevent weather-related injuries. Missouri voters will decide in August whether to replace the state income tax with expanded or increased sales taxes. A judge ruled Monday that Amendment 5 can remain on the August 4th ballot using the language approved by lawmakers. Opponents have already filed an appeal. Missouri gas prices have fallen below $4 a gallon for the first time in a month. Gas Buddy says the statewide average for regular unleaded gasoline is now $3.99 per gallon. That's still more than a dollar higher than this time a year ago. That's your local headlines. Now your KFVS 12 First Alert forecast.
10: This is Cassie Campbell from the KFVS 12 Weather Center. Much drier conditions today with mostly sunny skies. Temperatures in the low 80s this afternoon. Winds out of the northeast. Tonight we'll drop down to the upper 50s. Mostly clear skies tonight into tomorrow. Wednesday, mostly sunny, slightly warmer, highs in the mid 80s, dropping down to the low 60s Wednesday night into Thursday. Thursday remains with lots of sunshine and highs in the mid 80s, winds out of the south.

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1: Just to prove that we study everything, we now know the average person starts to panic when their phone battery drops to 38%. What say you?
2: Yeah. Oh, absolutely. So I my phone has the low power mode. So when I get to like 50%, I put it in low power mode so that last half lasts as long as possible.
1: I got to figure out how to do that. This is from Talker Research Company. They say when a phone's battery hits 38%, it's what they call the panic percentage, and the battery life panic follows generational lines. Gen Zers get nervous sooner than boomers.
2: Look, we rely on our phones for so much. It's our tool. It's how I stay in contact. I don't have a landline anymore. So this is it's the way that I can get home. If I get stuck somewhere, I call an Uber. I need my phone 99% of the time. So when it gets low, yes, it does create panic in me. And it's to the point where if somebody sends me a screenshot of their phone and their battery level is below 38%, I get anxious. I'll text them back. Hey, I'm interested in what you're showing me, but please charge your phone. It's making me nervous.
1: Oh my gosh, I didn't see that coming. I get nervous on an airplane when it goes down about 50%. I go, oh, just plug it in. There's no plug on the plane.
2: What are you going to do when you land?
1: Yeah, exactly.
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1: This is Cassie Campbell from the KFBS 12 Weather Center. Much drier conditions today with mostly sunny skies. Temperatures in the low 80s this afternoon. Winds out of the northeast. Tonight we'll drop down to the upper 50s. Mostly clear skies tonight and through tomorrow. Wednesday, mostly sunny, slightly warmer, highs in the mid 80s. Dropping down to the low 60s Wednesday night into Thursday. Thursday remains with lots of sunshine and highs in the mid 80s, winds out of the south.

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1: Alrighty,
0: here's some workout intel. And once and for all, what's better when we're running? Trying to beat our personal best or trying to outrun someone else? Well, a study in the journal Sports, Exercise, and Performance Psychology looked at this, and there's a name for both of these motivators. If you try to run faster than you did last time, that's within-person motivation, and it's best for runners who are new to the sport. It allows you to concentrate on your own performance and learn to improve. And then, later on, when you're more skilled, try between-person motivation. That is when you pick somebody running on the path or in the race with you, and you try to beat them. When we're more experienced at a sport, competing against others is a much bigger motivator. Helping you start the day, it's the John Tesh Radio Show on 104.7 The Bridge, KREZ, Chaffee, Cape Girardeau, a free service of Withers Broadcasting.

0: 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You're plugged into the John Tesh Radio Show. I am your grateful host, and parents and grandparents, don't worry. If the toddler you're taking care of throws their applesauce on the ground or smears their high chair with sweet potato puree, because we now know messy eaters learn more and they learn more quickly. This comes from researchers at the University of Iowa who concluded that toddlers are better able to learn language when they play with their food. Psychology professor Larissa Samuelson and her team studied how 16-month-old kids learned words for foods, and the toddlers who played with their food the most were more likely to correctly identify those foods by their texture and name them. It's because poking, touching, throwing food helps them understand it more than trying to learn the name for something by seeing a picture of it or being shown something they can't touch, taste, and smell. By doing that, toddlers are engaging more of their senses. So next time you get frustrated when your kid's oatmeal's all over the kitchen wall, you should know that they're learning faster.
1: Intelligence for your life.
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0: And coming up, when it comes to brain training, which activity do you think helps your brain the most? Is it Sudoku, adult coloring books, or taking up a new hobby? The answer is next. Hey, it's John Tesh, helping you start your day on

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1: which activity do you think helps your brain the most?
0: Well, according to research from Chicago School of Professional Psychology, a variety of challenging activities can boost our brain health in different ways. So, for example, Sudoku improves your working memory. That's because each number puzzle forces you to plan and strategize and think two or three steps ahead, which involves memorizing each potential outcome. Studies have shown that people with stronger working memories tend to have better self-control and be more productive. And then an adult coloring book will improve your focus, but not because you have to concentrate on staying within the lines. Instead, researchers say the act of doing something creative, even if you're just doodling, is a proven way to quiet the mind and reduce stress. Less stress leads to better focus. And then, how does starting a new hobby or learning a new language help your brain? Researchers say anytime you try something new, your brain forms a neural connection that never existed before. And while that won't automatically make you smarter, people with more brain connections do tend to have better brain health overall.
2: IFYL, the intelligence for your life.
0: And coming up, how the best test for a new relationship could be at your next family gathering. According to a new study, family get-togethers tend to be make it or break it events, which can predict if couples will survive long term. Don't miss this.
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9: This is Cassie Campbell from the KFBS 12 Weather Center. Much drier conditions today with mostly sunny skies. Temperatures in the low 80s this afternoon. Winds out of the northeast. Tonight will drop down to the upper 50s. Mostly clear skies tonight into tomorrow. Wednesday, mostly sunny, slightly warmer, highs in the mid-80s, dropping down to the low 60s Wednesday night into Thursday. Thursday remains with lots of sunshine and highs in the mid-80s, winds out of the south.

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1: So what is a true test for any relationship? Go with your partner to a family gathering, like a birthday dinner. It turns out, according to a new University of Illinois study, family get-togethers tend to be make-or-break events, which can predict if couples will survive long-term. That's based on an analysis of couples that have been together at least 2 years. Researchers say it's because family events often expose a person's true personality and reveal what they'll be like down the line when they're not on their best behavior. It's because when we're with our own families, we tend to let our guard down and be more authentic. So you may see your normally calm and rational boyfriend get into a heated argument with his uncle. Or you may see how accommodating and helpful he is, like making sure his mom doesn't have to do all the cooking and cleaning. And if you're the one bringing somebody home to meet your family, you're going to get to see how they blend in with your family dynamic, which is crucial. Because when a partner doesn't get along with their significant other's family, the relationship is less likely to last.
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3: Missouri voters will decide in August whether to replace the state income tax with expanded or increased sales taxes. A judge ruled Monday that Amendment 5 can remain on the August 4th ballot using the language approved by lawmakers. Opponents have already filed an appeal. Missouri gas prices have fallen below $4 a gallon for the first time in a month. Gas Buddy says the statewide average for regular unleaded gasoline is now $3.99 per gallon. That's still more than a dollar higher than this time a year ago. Missouri officials are urging residents to stay safe outdoors this summer. Friday is Summer Safety Day, focused on heat, UV exposure, and severe weather awareness. Officials say preparation can help prevent weather-related injuries. That's your local headlines. 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
5: This is Cassie Campbell from the KFVS 12 Weather Center. Much drier conditions today with mostly sunny skies. Temperatures in the low 80s this afternoon. Winds out of the northeast. Tonight we'll drop down to the upper 50s. Mostly clear skies tonight and through tomorrow. Wednesday, mostly sunny, slightly warmer, highs in the mid-80s, dropping down to the low 60s Wednesday night into Thursday. Thursday remains with lots of sunshine and highs in the mid-80s, winds out of the south.

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1: Okay, here's some useful information.
2: Okay. I always tell it's going to be off the wall when you start with that.
1: Well, you know, we'd like to put conversation starters in here, not just everything about losing weight and being a better person. Next time you see a live chicken, you'll be able to guess its emotional state.
2: Great.
1: This comes from the study from Australia's University of Queensland. It found 69% of people who could correctly interpret a chicken's mood based on the way it clucked, regardless of their experience with chickens. They could do it. The study authors say the research reminds us that humans have an innate connection to other beings, and we have the ability to pick up on universal signs of happiness and distress, even in chickens. They have to be alive.
2: Noted. Good point. Look, this is... I'm impressed.
1: Okay,
2: that we,
1: moving on.
2: I'm impressed that we know. And I'm just thinking, as the father of a very young teenage daughter... I have no idea what her emotional state is, but now I know that I have a better chance of knowing how a chicken is doing than a teenage girl.
1: Yeah,
2: it's good to know.
1: I just see this thing. Your wife comes down to the basement. You got two chickens, and you're looking at them. And she goes, "What are you doing? I'm practicing."
2: At least I know how they're doing. They're not saying fine when I ask them if everything's okay.
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3: This is Cassie Campbell from the KFBS 12 Weather Center. Much drier conditions today with mostly sunny skies. Temperatures in the low 80s this afternoon. Winds out of the northeast. Tonight we'll drop down to the upper 50s. Mostly clear skies tonight into tomorrow. Wednesday, mostly sunny, slightly warmer, highs in the mid-80s, dropping down to the low 60s Wednesday night into Thursday. Thursday remains with lots of sunshine and highs in the mid-80s, winds out of the south.

0: Good morning, it's John Tesh on 104.7 The Bridge. Pop quiz time. What do billionaires and Harvard University have in common? Well, according to the research firm WealthX, Harvard has churned out twice as many of today's billionaires as the closest runner-up, which is Stanford University. After that, the college with the third greatest number of billionaire graduates is the University of Pennsylvania. Now, of course, going to Harvard doesn't guarantee a graduate will be crazy rich, but it does apparently improve one's odds of achieving billionaire status.
1: Intelligence for your life.
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8: This is Cassie Campbell from the KFBS 12 Weather Center. Much drier conditions today with mostly sunny skies. Temperatures in the low 80s this afternoon. Winds out of the northeast. Tonight will drop down to the upper 50s. Mostly clear skies tonight into tomorrow. Wednesday, mostly sunny, slightly warmer, highs in the mid 80s. Dropping down to the low 60s Wednesday night into Thursday. Thursday remains with lots of sunshine and highs in the mid-80s, winds out of the south.

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Right now, we're going to sway to the music. 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
5: This is Cassie Campbell from the KFBS 12 Weather Center. Much drier conditions today with mostly

tonight into tomorrow. Wednesday, mostly sunny, slightly warmer, highs in the mid-80s, dropping down to the low 60s Wednesday night into Thursday. Thursday remains with lots of sunshine and highs in the mid-80s, winds out of the south.

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5: Hey, good Tuesday evening to you, Heartland. Boy, it was a fantastic day across the area. Lots of sunshine, drier, more comfortable air moving into the area. We're going to have a fantastic evening. Temperatures with mostly clear skies this evening will slowly fall into the 60s during the late evening hours. We'll bottom out in the mid to upper 50s to start our Wednesday. Wednesday will be partly sunny and very comfortable, highs in the low to middle 80s. From the KFES 12 First Alert Weather Center, this is Chief Meteorologist Grant.

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Hey, good Tuesday evening to you, Heartland. Boy, it was a fantastic day across the area. Lots of sunshine, drier, more comfortable air moving into the area. We're going to have a fantastic evening. Temperatures with mostly clear skies this evening will slowly fall into the 60s during the late evening hours. We'll bottom out in the mid to upper 50s to start our Wednesday. Wednesday will be partly sunny and very comfortable, highs in the low to middle 80s. From the KFES 12 First Alert Weather Center, this is Chief Meteorologist Grant.

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